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1: 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PD is en route as well. I'm advising that he was possibly stabbed and he wants PD to look at it. Just stage upon arrival.
2: Rescue 71, copy the call, show us en route code 1.
1: 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Richard Judy, he's a known 20.
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1: 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Study Alpha 5 from 75.
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3: 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It'll be a grade 4 Explorer, Oscar one time. All right.
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0: 10-4, Alpha 1275. 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

0: Yes, on a 49 Audible. Alarm company is advising via cameras they saw a white male, black hat, white shirt with writing on it, black jeans and a backpack. To be there.
1: Alpha 1. Not a problem anymore.

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0: Office 198, Whiskey Whiskey. 1031 to the 49.
1: Yes, on the 49. They're advising they do have live feed mail showing outside of the back door.
2: Alpha 134, 197.
1: 10-4.
0: 5, same traffic.
1: 10-4, gonna be a white male, black hat, black t-shirt, white writing, black jeans, and a backpack. Just call 1733 Northwest 97th Terrace, 56 on two houses down in a black Ford Fusion, code 1.
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1: What was the other unit?
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1: 48.
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1: 4. 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
1: 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Engine 109, copy and assist. Assist 6155 Northwest 104th Way, 6155 Northwest 104 Way, Sector 73 Delta. Caller advised that there's possibly a kitten stuck in the engine.
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1: Thanks.
0: I'll be at Stable Pines Park, 5005 Northwest 39th Ave. Collizing 37s on e-bikes, fascinated. Southbound on 39th. Braking in front of vehicles. 5 subjects, someone.
1: 6 en route from Promenade.
2: 1151.
0: Sorry, F1. No answer on callback, multiple attempts for the call out.
3: Sorry.
0: Okay. You can clear and copy of 14011 zone.
3: F1, I'll be 51. You can make full time there.
4: No, no fire.
0: I'm at the 7-Eleven, 4990 Coconut Creek Parkway.
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1: 10-4-9, westbound.
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0: 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I'm sorry, Riverside. 3500 Riverside, if I was 94. Hold on.
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4: Sorry, Florida.
0: Ten fire. It was reference a call that took place on 425.
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0: Ten fire. 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
1: No injuries right now.
0: How far were you involved?
3: Second tag is going to be a Texas tag. Victor X-ray Tango 3959, Texas tag.
0: How far?
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0: 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Callers a passerby advising they see a black male that fell. He's possibly passed out per the caller, just laying there. He's going to be wearing dark pants.
1: 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Subject was last seen wearing a dark red pants, possibly. 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

0: at risk of being founded. It's going to be to the by the south entrance of PD. Somebody's waiting at the bus stop. Got to patient contact.
1: However, we'll let PD know.
2: Agency screening personnel.
1: En route.
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1: In the area of Coral Springs Drive and West Atlantic Boulevard, northbound on Coral Springs Drive, call is advising of a black or dark colored Nissan Altima with no lights, driving erratic. They provided a Florida tag of Foxtrot Mike Alpha Golf 3-1. Again, that's Foxtrot Mike Alpha Golf 3-1. Vehicle is coming at 5429 out of North Lauderdale.
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0: in Alpha 12. Just want to make sure you are 48. The caller advised the subject now made a U-turn to go southbound.
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0: Florida tag, Foxtrot Lima Victor Whiskey 7-3. 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

0: 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We're getting a call from the employee now advising they want the subject removed. 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
1: Coming in with a 30-minute time delay, callers at 7826 Northwest 40th Court, Unit D is in Delta. Changing the suspect was at 7132 Northwest 79th Ave. The caller stating he let the subject inside the 1020 to use his phone, and now $18 cash and $300 watch, and his last black and mild cigarette are missing. Go on.
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0: 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It looks like it's actually, if it was taken a dwelling, it's actually a felony. Change it to a grand theft.
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0: 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I was advising there's a guest that passed out. Getting further.
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0: Alpha 40, to Alpha 44, 65, crash notification. Crash notification for 3858 Coral Springs Drive. And that's 3858 Coral Springs Drive. Coming in as a automated severe crash notification. Open line, only traffic noise is heard. If you can check the area.
1: 44, both units are out.
0: 10-4.
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0: platform and route.
1: 10-4, the phone is pinging the area of the southbound lanes on Coral Springs Drive, just south of 105th Avenue. There's a bus stop showing there.

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0: 好。
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0: So you can probably cancel four zone. 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If we don't have any other activations or callers, we'll want it.
1: 10-4, 4245, show you 10-8 and 32. There was no answer on callback.
0: 48, EC01 then.
1: 10-4-01. 10-4. Temporal, I'll show you available. 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
0: What, Romeo, Uniform Romeo, November 96 on a Gray Ford.
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0: For the tag, I'm sorry, for the 10 tag, Delta Zulu Lima 5502, 4-door black Audi one time.
2: Can you hear your headphones?
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0: Yankee 640, you transfer.
1: Thank you.
2: I was looking at you.
0: Yes, sir.

0: Alpha 1, Alpha 2, and Alpha 11, 65 is in 2. Cameron Lane. It's going to be reference to husband being intoxicated. They're advising he owns a single zero gun. We're trying to find out where it is.
1: Alpha 13, 65, signal 4.
0: Time 4. The wife is calling in advising that she saw the male grab the signal zero gun.
2: 451 as well.
3: 1-10-4. Can you give me the 1020 again? I have an SEC issues.
0: 1808 Cameron Lane. Alpha 11 today.
4: She's going to stop going to be just south of 3000 Lyons Road. I'll take over 294.
0: 10-4, you into 351.
3: All in the area.
0: Time 4.
3: Are you still in that line with Carter?
0: Time 4. Everybody's another male is going outside to the... Everybody's another male is going outside to a black Nissan Titan.
5: I go 4 in row.
0: Time 4. Tampa.
6: Delta 5, so the last we have is that the male had the signal zero and headed to the vehicle, correct?
0: Tampa. You're also advising that he has a history of aggression when he's drunk. He hasn't made any threats. And the call is also blocking him in.

need to send off to the signal too. He doesn't know that PD is being called. He's back inside the house.

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1: Alpha.
2: One, seven, three.
1: Alpha. All units, man, it's going to be 10-3, 10-3 for the thing, too.

0: Yeah, resonate. He's back outside.
1: Okay,
0: so there.
1: 197.
2: Alpha One, can you have the female meet us at Hammock and Tamara Lane? Have a walk this way.
0: Alpha.
3: Team, you can do a welfare check. Call one.
4: 42 both in front.
3: 10 boys.

0: Alpha One, the female, she's too scared. She lost visual, and she doesn't want to walk.
1: 3 and Alpha 4, 4 9 7.
0: Alpha. Alpha 148.
2: 48, you said she's too scared?
0: Head for it. She's afraid to step out of the vehicle. And if they're advising that the suspect, he's going to be a white male, unknown clothing.
2: 48. See what car she?
0: We're checking with the call taker.
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1: Okay.

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0: Just be advised, there's history with that 88 for a Andrew Pitter, a 27-year-old male. Looks like he was caller for a 13 incident from 2025 where subject didn't give a lot of 14 but stated someone was trying to use 14 against him because he possibly molested someone when he was 14 about the 94.
1: How about the 94?
0: 10-4. 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
2: 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I'll make sure I get this back. We'll take that to 8.
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2: Yankee 5, 1050, Wells and Lawton's. Stand by on the tag. The vehicle's actually behind me, waiting to go westbound on the lot.
1: 10-4. Can you tell what type of vehicle it is by chance?
2: Looks like a Honda. 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Silver and color occupied three times.
1: 10-4.
0: North of Park.
1: 10-4.
0: Yankee 1, safe drive.
1: 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Yankee 2, 1075. 10-4.

0: El primer fin de semana del verano marca el tono de toda la temporada. 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
1: Comienza el verano con confianza. 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Mañana.
2: Just to verify, but he said he put his test for 10 hours.
3: Put it in the notes of the last call as well, just in case.
2: Okay, copy. Thank you. I appreciate it.
3: Definitely.
4: Copy, all units be advised, Alpha 52 has a vehicle that fled eastbound on Royal Palm. We'll blow it out. Delta Unit 48.
5: Delta 4, what does that attack come back to, and can he ID the driver on this?
4: Attack's coming back, 5429 out of North Lauderdale.
6: So what's all the driver? It's another RO. So it's saying so I can't ID the driver, but I don't know who's driving. Yeah.
4: Copy. Driver, not RO.
5: All right, Delta 32. Let's reach out to BSO, North Lauderdale, and see if they can make 2-5 with the RO at the address, see if it's a single 10.
4: Simply. 46. We're the 14 contact in front of Coral Springs High School. Simply. 46 of Azza
6: 94. Case number. Which is
4: called by 10452. Your case number is 26-4492-4492.
6: 10-4.
5: 9292.
4: 10-4. 3-2.

0: 46, show me 51, so 4107 Woodside Drive. Mel's advising that his 10-month-old got burned by boiling water. I'll be following him.
1: 10-4.
2: 45, what are you on that?
1: 10-4.
0: 46, you can start a rescue that way.
1: 10-4.
2: And yeah, until we 51 to that call.
1: 10-4.
2: Yeah, 35-51.
1: 10-4.

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1: 4107 Woodside Drive.
2: Can you make this case a 38 and then pull me a separate 20 Bravo case, please?
0: 37597.
1: 10-4.
0: 35714, please.
1: 10-4, it's going to be June 23rd for 9 a.m.
0: 10-4.
3: 8092, please on 46, his call.
1: 10-4.
0: 46, Alpha.

0: Yeah.
1: You can send me the 13i and 00 on Sportsplex. It's a group of soccer players leaving the field. They're there almost every night.
0: 10-4.
2: I said 5-star rescue. Baby seems 10-4, but has some burns on him.
0: 10-4, EMS is en route.

0: 32 and 33, 65 and 39.
1: 32, that's the 15 I was just talking about. I was actually already out there. It's a group of friends that play soccer together. They're out there almost every night.
0: 10-4, should we get rid of it?
1: 10-4. Everything's 10-4 that you can double zero that.
0: Ever.
2: T-25, the Spanish speaker respond.
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0: Alpha 52 to the India unit. To red 1020, you want me to respond?
1: You can cancel. They are Krill speaking here.
0: For you can show me tonight.

0: calling to send my copy of Volo. It's going to be a Volo from Margie, reference to a Signal 10 that they have eyes on. It's going to be Royal Palm and West River Drive. Actually updating it to Royal Palm and State Road 7, westbound Royal Palm, Florida Tag 3-2 Foxtrot, Tango Juliet Foxtrot. It's on a gray Kia four-door. Margaret has eyes on the vehicle, end of bullet 2256.
1: Thank you, sir. You want to put me in left of that area, please?
0: 10-4.
1: Thank you, 33-10.
0: 10-4.
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0: 10-4.
3: 52, you come from in the area. I'm 97, almost Riverside Road Palm.
0: 52, Shay 97. Updated now, Royal Palm and Rock Island.
2: Do not be in the area. We have unknown marks in the area. No marked units.
3: Pitch it to 48.
1: 34, you can put me on it.
0: Tower.
1: Oh, the 32. Keep the marked units away from that signal 10 until a mark's in place and get eyes on it. Also, have they notified the POP unit?
0: It's going to be BSO Margate. They are taking care of it. They just wanted us to have the bullet.
1: All right, 10-4. Just unmarked in the area for that call then.
0: All marked units stay out of the area. Royal Palm and Rock Island at this time.
1: 2298 to the just Mesh, can you try to get a tag on that, confirm it's active 10 right now?
0: It's going to be an unconfirmed 10, Florida Tag 3-2 Foxtrot, Tango Juliet Foxtrot, showing on a gray Kia sedan. And just an update. Go ahead.
1: I believe they're advising Sample and Rock Island now.
0: 10-4, they're currently doing a felony stop at Sample and Rock Island.

0: 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We need something 10-8 from this call.
1: 10-8.
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0: 12 13 V, Ramblewood, first quarter.
1: Last unit tonight.
0: 13 V, at first quarter in Ramblewood, just south of it, at the dead end.
1: 10-4, go ahead.
0: Could you tag in a second? It's going to be a blue Nissan SUV.
1: 10-4, is it occupied?
0: 2 times.
1: 10-4. Unit 494, the dead end of Ramblewood.
0: On Kilo, Charlie 78.
1: Ten four is going to be 5429, registered to a blue Nissan out of Lauderhill.
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1: 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Yankee 32, 10-8.
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1: Yankee 33, 10-8.
3: Alpha 90, Mark is not requesting our assistance. 05.
1: Ten four, that was advised. 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
1: 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Starting 034.
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0: Rescue 43 is on scene, a level 1 pediatric trauma reference, correction, 10-month-old that got burned by boiling water.
1: Copy. Are they going by ground or air?
2: Rescue 43, we're going to be going by ground or per hour, General, in just a moment.
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2: 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Alpha Romeo 5-4 Papa Sierra. 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
0: Fifty-four D unit, I can close that out with a 5-0.
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0: 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Male in his early 30s, trouble breathing. Conscious of breathing.
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0: 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Do you want to advise on the engine?
1: 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Have the engine respond.
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2: One of the residents at this address would like to have PDU respond back to the scene just so they can make a report regarding this incident.
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0: It's going to be a recall, 1337 Northwest 94th Way. FD is requesting, you know, reference or report.
1: Okay, careful. 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
1: Alpha. Okay. 34, 65, or 14, noise.
2: 34.
1: 2640 Northwest 83rd Terrace. The caller is requesting a 56 reference parking valve. Code 1.
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0: 42 final is going to be 101 and Northwest 33rd Street.
1: 101 and 33rd. Are you 48 of expiration? Forty-two,
0: is that for me?
1: 10-4, are you 48 of expiration?
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0: 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Kilo Victor 935 Sierra on a gray Honda 4-door all the time.
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0: 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We're going to be last out.
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2: 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Reference to the caller's son having a mental issue and was in a fist fight. We're being advised an additional person is bleeding all over, was hit with a metal piece. BSO has been notified.
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0: 5730 North, 07, it's going to be a residence in. The caller wants a white female. They want her barred. She hasn't paid her tab for 3 days. She's going to be in room 417. Unknown PD is being called.
2: 5, 51.
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0: Ralph Hong. Ford Tag 17 Echo Sierra Uniform Charlie on a brownie sock.
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1: 10-4.
2: 52 final will be a Springs of 44. Eastbound.
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0: 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One white female, one white male.
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1: 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It's going to be at 10627 Northwest 69th Street, 10627 Northwest 69th Street, 73 Alpha Sector. 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
1: Miles and 07.
0: Florida Romeo Tango Victor Delta 38 Black Mercedes. Final is east of.
1: East of.
2: Can you get myself from Alpha 34 on the 49 at 21st and 12, below the University of Regenton?
1: 23,
2: 10-9. Myself and Alpha 34 are on a 49 at 24-25 University of Regent Center.
1: 10-4.
3: The 1020 is where the noise is coming from, or the 1020 of the car?
1: It's coming from this 1020.
0: Right here. 3372.
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0: Florida Tag, 42, Foxtrot, Quebec, Quebec, India, on a silver Chevy.
1: Chancellor.
2: Alpha. Uniform 3, 9, Mike, Delta. It's going to be a solid Toyota, I'll keep it with that. Oh, Mike.
1: Alpha.
2: I thought it was going to be inside some shit.
1: Alpha. Alpha 44, 65, and I have one hang up.
0: Alpha. 44 route.
1: 9699 was sample. It's a business line. It's a busy signal. Code line.
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2: 52, final move is 5600 Ridge.
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2: Third, can you put me on 12 stop? I want 100 block University.
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0: 44.
1: 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I'll be around right after.
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0: Good evening. 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
1: Standby.

0: 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Do you need me to make landline with engine 109?
1: Negative. 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Thank you very much.
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0: 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Silver Dust on the side of the pocket level.
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0: 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Thirty Alpha 6, 75. Alpha 6, 1075.
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0: What a Romeo Tango Sierra Juliet 20 on a silver Honda.
1: Alpha.
2: Alpha 13. I'll be in route at 12.
1: Alpha. I'm 46 and I'm 45, 55, 22.
2: I'm 45.
1: 4120 North State Road 7. Send me a second shade. Caller's advising that another employee is not following the rules. The caller asked the subject to leave, and now he's leaving in a white Honda. 46
2: 51. 45 are out.
1: Tapper.

0: 33 advised on criminal 48.
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0: 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Is it 9 a.m. or 9:30?

0: 46. 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
0: out of left.
1: Can I put on? 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
0: And the Spanish speakers in the area of 8500 West Tampa Road.
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0: The 3838 Coco Plum, advising a male is hitting vehicles with rocks and kicking them. Unknown if he's intoxicated. Trying to get further. 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
0: 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Alpha 6.
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0: 30 Yankee 2.
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0: Sasha, come 321.

0: Delta Fox, 1050, 2200 Lion southbound.
1: 2200 Lion southbound.
0: Florida 08 Golf Bravo Lima Romeo, white Infinity, occupied unknown tonnage.
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0: half of the 2 meters om te nemen, cockpit and something. The location is going to be 1018 for now, and the case number will be 264492.
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0: 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Daddy, see if you can come 1019, marry up with 13. We got a 13 vehicle getting called in by Bear Unit. 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
1: I need just a signal send suspect vehicle that they're working.
4: Delta 2454, it's reference 21 business guy that there's watching. Stand by, we may not go the unmarked route.

0: Yeah, so 24,000, I'm marking it.
1: Just stand by for a minute. We're talking to the area right now.
0: 10-4. I'm 42-48.
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4: Temper, and you in the area of Northwest 29th Avenue, sample in Pompano.
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4: Temper.
5: All right, the plaza at Rock and Roll Ribs, it's the northwest corner of Wiles 441. Just send marked units in there. We got a Signal 13 vehicle that is in that plaza right now. They want the bear units, want marked units in there, try to get them out of the area. It's the standby one.
0: 10-4. 42-48.
5: Yeah, Delta 30. Just one unit is fine. Just have them patrol that plaza, see if they could... that could deter that one vehicle. It's the pickup truck that we got a bolo on. It's like an F-350 older model. There was two black males in it that were stealing copper or something like that.
0: I'm 42-48.
2: Sorry, copy. I'll be 51.
0: Alpha.
6: 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Myself and 90 are in non-marked. You want us to just cancel?
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All units stand by for Bolo. Bolo out of Margate. The vehicle is last seen at 80th and Atlantic. We reference a white Tesla with no tax. Fled westbound from a 1050. Just occurred in the Bolo. 3 a.m. Day to the Bolo. We do have a tag of Foxtrot Quebec Charlie Hotel 22 in the Bolo 301.

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1: Double. 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
2: Alpha.

0: Delta 5, 1050, 3,000 lines northbound.
1: 3,000 lines northbound.
0: Florida X-ray Papa Romeo 613. Blue, I believe it's a Hyundai. 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

0: Delta 32. I think the vehicle is updated location to the Walgreens right in the State Plaza.
1: Any 92, can you change to a 57 in fraud case?
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1: Go ahead.
0: Yeah, let's get a couple more units up that way just in case this is in progress, copper theft.
1: Copper 13's en route with the unmarked units in the area of 4651 North Service 7494.
0: 44, I'm heading that way.
1: Tougher.
2: 32, I'm heading up that way.
1: Tougher. Delta 32, do you want traffic tech help?
0: Just stay on me right now. I think I got a bear unit that's going to come over this channel.
1: Time for a few of them are over on traffic tech talking.
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0: 33, 10-8, show me the route to the call on 441.
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1: Not the better units. Units are 51 to the call. They're all on traffic tech talking. Bear units been over there, but 21's on. Whiskey.

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0: Can we have one of you over on 4-channel reference what we're working with there? This could turn into a in progress 21.
2: Okay, I'll clear from here. I wasn't aware.
0: They're on 4 right now.
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1: Whiskey Whiskey.
2: Altitude 750, 4300 Atlantic, westbound.
1: 4300 Atlantic.
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1: 10-4.
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0: Perfect. Alpha 4, 1075.
2: Working.
1: I was first.
0: 10-4.
1: Five,
0: 10-4. One you can disregard. 1/2.
1: 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But what do I disregard?
0: 10-9.
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1: Go ahead.
0: Is Sprint's working at 21 right across the street on 441 in Wiles?
1: 54, they're tracking a 21 vehicle. They have asked for no assistance.
0: Okay.

0: Delta 3. Reference that incident, Alpha 6 was referencing. The sergeants for Cold Springs are now asking for assistance for some points on our side, if we're able to spare.
1: 10-4, send them.
0: 10-4. Dark perimeter only. Reference a unit at the Chick-fil-A, please. 10-4. And this is going to be a 21 Bravo suspect that are taking copper wires.
1: You have a description?
0: 10-4, a black male, black shorts, correction, black short hair, black shirt. There should be a second subject. I don't believe we have a description of him yet, but they were driving a Ford F-350.
1: Ten four.

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0: 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And switch to traffic tech.

0: hospital. There's a lot of traffic on 4. Did they say where they want us to go?
1: Stand by, I've got the spot for you.
2: Del 24 is heading to the south entrance of the plaza across from Buffalo Wild Wings on Wild Road between the Taquin Hill building and Walgreens.
3: By the Pasquale's Plaza. All
0: right.
1: Sure. The south entrance of the plaza.
0: So.
2: Oh. 24 of that unit, stay dark until you get there. And keep it dark until your total light up. It'll be on 4 channel.
0: What do you guys say, channel?
1: Pepper.

0: Alpha 6.
1: Go ahead.
0: They're asking for any of the entrances for that plaza to be plugged up with a dark perimeter.
1: All right, 10-4, we're blacked out. There's going to be one entrance from State Road 7 that's going to be on the Chevron. And I'm right in front of it, but tucked away.
0: 10-4, do we need additional for the other entrance?
2: No, 97.
0: 10-4.
2: Do the same traffic.
0: 10-4.
1: Yeah, if they're concerned that they're going to come off Wiles Road, we'll need somebody that's going to be across the street from the Home Depot by the Pasquale's. And then we'll have this other entrance coming in eastbound into the plaza.
0: Temper, you have that covered between the four units there?
1: Temper.
0: Temper.

0: 7.
1: How much are you?
2: Vinny and I are at by Chick-fil-A tucked away. I wouldn't go that far where that car is because they're right across the street. I'm on the phone with the sergeant over there. Just cover the south entrance to this plaza just in case they hit Wiles.
3: As well, see if you can take the spot off Wiles Road, south entrance.

Officers of the Creek units, just be advised that if there is movement across the street, Springs does have a dog deploy. So be careful, cautious before you get out.

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1: Got
0: 9840 out of custody to Johnson, and I'll be 51 to the 13th.
1: Perfect.

Engine 43, copy of PD assist. It's going to be 4651 North Bay Road 7. Correction, 4601 North Bay Road 7 at Walgreens, Sector 56 Charlie. They're requesting a ladder reference to a male on the roof.

0: Officer, could you wear the updates?
1: 6 just what's in CAD.
0: 10-4. One detained, another one still on the roof of Walgreens trying to get assistance, getting him down, basically.
1: 10-4, the units that are with me, we're holding across the street on our side.

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0: 10-4. 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

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It's going to be an assist for PD. They're requesting a bucket truck or lift truck, Sector 56 Charlie.

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1: Platform A is requesting you respond with them to 4601 North State Road 7. It's going to be an assist for PD. They're requesting a bucket truck, lift truck, reference a possible prisoner they're going to have. That's on the roof.
3: Copy, I'll be right there.
1: So.

0: 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They have both subjects detained. You can go to any.
1: 698 Hotel.
0: Tavern.

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1: 10 for.
2: 44, same traffic.
1: 10 for.
2: 4, same traffic.
1: 10 for.
2: 33, same traffic.
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0: And then a second time, copy 4R30, that's in a moving vehicle heading westbound from Coral Springs Drive and Royal Palm Boulevard. We're looking for the vehicle description. Caller said that her father took her vehicle. I guess she was in the car with the father. I'm sorry, the child's father took the vehicle, and he's running red lights. And the caller was trying to take over the wheel. They were heading westbound Royal Palm Boulevard. We're trying to get the vehicle description. And then, disregard that.
1: 3397.
2: 10-4. 4297.
0: 10-4.

0: Alpha Papa is possible at 2015 Black Kia, Florida Tax 63 Echo Sierra Uniform Sierra. Visitor 429 expired to a Tamaria, Montgomery et al., North Lauderdale.
1: Okay.

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1: Tougher. Ending the 1065 route 29 in front of Signal 12 Springs on Royal Palm Boulevard.
0: Working route.
1: Tougher.

0: 12 and 14, looks like they had a signal for, they're pinging at 10361 Royal Palm Boulevard, 10361 Royal Palm Boulevard, the airbags deployed. If you could just step it up.
1: 10361 Royal Palm.
0: That's where Rapid is putting them. They're in the eastbound lanes.

0: 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It was actually a rolling domestic call, and a male had taken a vehicle, was running through lights, he crashed. Airbags are deployed and PD's en route.
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1: Four, go ahead.
0: 3843 81st Terrace. Let me check.
2: Perform 524 Cross Spring Speedy.
1: Go ahead.
2: Yes, ma'am. I don't know if they gave you guys a 43, but it looks like the 38 vehicle that you're all looking for just signaled forward in our city. I'm 25 with them. We're on Royal Palm just east of Riverside.
1: For on Royal Palm, just east of Riverside. Alpha 12 and 14.
3: 10-40.
2: 12 for you. Yeah,
1: 10-4. Can you verify the tag?
2: It's going to be Florida Tag 6-3 Echo Sierra Uniform Sierra on a Kia Forte.
1: 10-4, Alpha 12 and 14, Riverside and Royal Palm, just east of in the Margate area.
3: 448.
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0: Level 1 Europe.
1: Copy. I have Alpha 13, 23, 32, 34, 52, Alpha 90, Bat 21, Bat 33, and Kilo 21.
2: Alpha 48. All units that are not with a 1015 can go 10-8. I just need two units to remain on scene, one at the incident location, one at the vehicle. Just have two units respond here, 56 me at the Walgreens business, north side.
0: 34, I'm at the vehicle.
1: Jumper.
3: 32, show me 19.
1: Jumper 19. Any other unit that can meet the Delta unit at the Walgreens? Alpha 23. Can you 56 the Delta unit at the Walgreens?
0: 50 Alpha 19.
2: So, were there any other tenant units that could assist us here?
1: 52, Jump 4, so Alpha 34, and what other units are going to meet up with the Delta unit?

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1: 32, 10-9.
0: I only have Alpha 34, I'm meeting with you.
1: All right, I got one of the bat units I'm going to help out here on scene.
0: 10-4.
1: Since they're not currently with a 10-15, tied up on this call and go 10-8.
0: 10-4, every other unit that is not tied up with a 10-15 or with the unit, you guys can go 10-8.
2: Alpha 90, I'm going to be primary for the 5-0. You can put me 10-6 paper on this call.

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0: 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And show me 5212 an address, copy an address.
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0: All right, we have a CSI coming to the incident location. 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
1: Alpha 12, are you advising Alpha 11? 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
2: We're Jenny. 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

0: 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It's 4651.
1: 3651.
0: 10-4. I'm in the parking lot. I'm by the Arby's. Where is everybody?
1: Delta 32.
2: 32. Delta 32, the CSI unit. Just come right to the Walgreens. Just come south of where you're at right now. If you're at the Arby's, just come to the Walgreens, the abandoned Walgreens. South. East of you, just directly southeast.
0: 10-4. All right, thank you.
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3: 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Sorry, mileage, stand by for it. 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
0: 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It's going to be a great Kia. Non-occupant traffic.
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1: To me at Bell Coconut Creek, 3430 Hillsborough Boulevard, apartment 205. Caller advised, possibly physical with her 14-year-old female. It's going to be her daughter refusing to go to school. Still getting further.
3: 6 coming route, sample 9. 551.
1: 10-4. Just be advised, we do have 38 history here from April. 10-15 was going to be a juvenile then.
3: For are they actively physical right now?
1: 54 advised now that the suspect left. She's trying to cancel us.
3: 54, I'll still be en route.
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0: is 50-38. Female's name is possibly going to be Azarel Hibbert. Date of birth 7/9/2011. Black female.
1: Copy. Is she on foot in a car?
0: He advised us that she left. She was trying to cancel us, and then she disconnected when we asked for the female's name.
1: 10-4.

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0: Morning, Colonel Spring. This is 7 a.m. Line up. Chief officers for today's B Bravo shift. Battalion 71 liner. Battalion 80 Mosier. Five human service at 6-5. Have a great day.
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1: Go on over.
2: Tango 30, 1050, 4000 University, southbound.
0: 4000 University, southbound, go ahead.
2: Florida, Delta, India, 80, Echo Victor, Gray Nissan, Central, one-time traffic.

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1: We're getting a call about two coyotes running in the area, sampling Rock Island Road. They're not doing anything. They're just in the area. Do you want me to send somebody?
0: Are they on Margate side or our side?
1: They just said on Sample Road.
0: Therefore, I drove by. I'd seen them on the golf course, which is Margate side. If they want to send a unit, they can come check it out.
1: Denver. Think they cleared on our end?
0: Yeah, Denver. 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
0: 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It's on a gray Lexus one time.
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1: Sweet, Florida tag. Alpha Kilo, 11, X-ray Charlie. It's on a gray Lexus.
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0: 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Subject line, Winston Park Boulevard, lines and Winston Park Boulevard. Just north of Mail Line on the side of the road, west side of the roadway. Not moving. 113C Charlie.
1: 113, copy.
0: 113, copy. Now it looks like the areas change. It's Lions and Serco. It's going to be 94's zone. I'm going to put them on it. I'll cancel you guys.
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Good morning, Coconut Creek here. It's time for the AM lineup. Chief officers today's. Bravo shift, this is 113 Nemesis. Have a good day.

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2: 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We tried from Floral Ridge to 110th. We don't have anything showing. If you don't have any further, we're going to be available.
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2: Zulu 85, does Zulu 87 need help with the call?
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0: 30 Motor 2. I'll be out with a 1060 Winston Park Boulevard and Lyons Road, northbound. I'm 10-4. We have a tow truck on scene.
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0: 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It's going to be 9609 Riverside Drive. Highly advise there's a female in a white Suva. I should be sleeping, been there all night. Taffer.
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3: It's going to be 4400 Coral Springs Drive, Unit 2, November. 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

0: 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It's going to be 7610 Northwest 40th Coroner, Narrative Coroner. 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

0: 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Caregiver by 79-year-old female fell from the bed.
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0: 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Came in twice. Come on.
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0: 5700 Corwich Drive. Caller is advising the northbound lanes are backed up. Hold on.
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4: I just have one more time for you if you cancel contact.
0: Copy.
5: Okay. 13.
0: Fine.
5: There was a 21 vehicle of some landscaping equipment over by the Dunkin' Donuts at Ramblewood University, so a small black vehicle took off westbound on Ramblewood.
6: No, 3013, that just happened?
5: It just happened. I saw him flying out of the parking lot, and they just confirmed that it was a 21.
6: Bell 30, can RTCC see if they can help us out with that?
7: RTCC, where for you? Do you have a maker model at all?
5: It looked like a newer model, black hatchback, and when it took off, it had the rear hatch open with a bunch of equipment in it.
8: 732, that 13 hour, that's coming up if you want to see.
0: Hang 32, turn on your traffic.
8: That 13 hour coming in if you want to see.
0: 448.
6: Bell 30, what's the 13-I?
0: An elderly male calling in stating that he possibly just saw, they called it a robbery. They were pinging at the same intersection 13's talking about. There was nothing further from him. He disconnected.
6: Ten four. Can we try to bolo it out just in case they're getting out of the city already?
0: 10-4.
8: Your 23. What last direction of travel with the black hatchback?
0: Westbound on Ramblewood.
8: If I'm at Riverside and we'll publish a check there.
0: 10-4. 23, can you check the area as well?

0: 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Can you turn on the incident location?
1: In the area of Rainbow and University.
0: Okay, where you can put medical.
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0: Delta 1.
1: Delta 21.
0: Just for units that are on the Fossil 21, have them start checking the side streets off of Ramblewood between Springs and University in case that car is just going off.
1: 10-4 units, check the side streets between Springs and University.

0: everything, the witnessing, it was occupied with two black males. They were kind of trying to fit in with the landscapers with a green shirt and a bright orange shirt. And they took two blowers.
1: Pepper.
2: RTCC to Bravo 13, does the witness, can they advise if they know the make or model on that vehicle?
0: It's a compact hatchback, black in color. It looked newer, possibly Mitsubishi.
2: 10-4, thank you.
0: Or a Chevy.
1: Unconscious, 4129 Northwest 88th Ave, 4129 Northwest 88th Ave, Unit 203. Calls advised he passed out, advising he tried to stop drinking. 34-year-old male.
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1: Juliet, extra uniform 85. It's coming back to a rental car company.
4: I have the vehicle on West Atlantic. On its own West Atlantic. I have it stopped. It's compliant.
1: Copy. 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
3: 21, you're in the air and have our standby for traditional units, please.
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0: Kilo 35. I'm at University of Rambush. ES 25 advises that from where they're at.
1: Bravo, 73. We're in front of north of the Burger King.
0: In the plaza?
1: 10-4 in the plaza, north of the Burger King.
0: Alright, 10-4, I'll see you in a moment.
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1: 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Engine 64, rescue 109, illness at 1763 Northwest 93rd Terrace, 1763 Northwest 93 Terrace, 24 Alpha Sector, 55-year-old male, low blood pressure, vomiting.
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4: 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It's a gray in color Kia, occupied two times on 10-4.

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3: 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He's laying in the grass, Lyons Road, just south of Winston Park at the intersection. 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
0: It's going to be reference to recall 4400 Coral Springs Drive, Unit 2, November. 54 will be responding with you as well. It's going to be a welfare check on a 5-year-old female. She's supposed to be at school. Looks like we made contact with the father earlier. She's still not there yet, and there's possibly a 66R in place. The child's the protected person against the father. Good one.
1: How close is one?
0: 54-48.
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0: 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Rescue 19, if you can just disregard your tones.
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2: Real-time crime reports, a red Ford F-150 bearing Florida tag, Quebec Yankee Victor, Lima 76, entered the city and entered the Home Depot parking lot at the same time as our suspect vehicle. It's a red or orange F-150 with a black bed cover.
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1: 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Are you transporting to the hospital?
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0: Jeff, I'll be off the air for a statement.

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1: 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Trouble breathing, 2975 Northwest 99th Ave, 2975 Northwest 99 Ave, unit 23833 Bravo Sector. 83-year-old female, trouble breathing.
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1: Parkway, Lyons, go ahead.
0: Yeah, Florida tag, X-ray Charlie Tango 796. It's going to be a white Civic 110. All of that.
1: Perfect. Are you
2: 2-5? 2-5. Can you confirm the HR was 2-5 or 12?
1: 10-9?
2: Office, not gonna call.

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0: We've sorted tag 29 Echo, India, Quebec, November. Should come back to a black Jetta, Volkswagen.

0: Well, if I'm still on the stop to reference the Betty Grant, they're going to transport one of the.
1: 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Any unit that can copy a 94 or Bravo 14 if you can advise. Never. Charles advising male was previously choking.
2: Hey, Zoe, can I get a case number, please?
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1: Nein.
0: The victim here is advising his workers just found the blowers to the back of this plaza. We're going to go 51 over there.
1: Okay. Pepper.
0: What plaza?
1: Thirty-five.
0: What they were taken from. We're driving back there now to confirm.

0: 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Starting as 151.6.
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0: 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Yankee 5, you're not coming across. Yankee 5, you're not coming across. 1075.
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0: 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He has a stick trying to get inside a door. 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
1: 51.

0: Making landline. 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
1: Tango 3, I can head that way if you want.
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4: Bravo 56, if 46 is in route as a 94, you can cancel the Tango unit.
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0: 10-4, the subject is last seen at the volleyball area. Advising the stick is red in color. Again, Hispanic male, black pants with white stripes and a white shirt over his head.
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0: units on the 13th First and the Mail is now headed westbound in the park toward the baseball field. Delta 30, can you switch to traffic?
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0: Bravo 56, I'll be going 97 here in a minute. Is our caller still on scene?
1: Last the caller said was that they were gathering the children at the playground and running away. Unknown direction of travel.
0: Jennifer, I'll try landline.
1: All right.

November 82, 65, 14, Animal. November 82, 65, 14, Animal. One, November 82. We'll make landline.

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1: 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Thank you.
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1: Good.
0: 3574 Cocoa Plum Circle. Known subject to damage to her vehicle. Come on.
1: That's the one.
0: Don't worry. I'm actually going to change it to a single 40.
2: Letter 4, 751, 19, evidence.
0: Tyler. 3, Hillsborough. Two vehicles in the parking lot. I'm going to send patrol as well. There's a hostile 22 going on.
3: Never mind.
0: 10, 4, Bravo 5.
1: How are you doing?
0: 10.
4: There's a 814 Park at 1000 Coconut Creek Boulevard.
0: 10 out of 4, go ahead.
4: It's going to be Florida tag, uniform Papa, 46, Mike.
0: 10 out of 4, he's Kilo West Imagus 1, Zulu 8, case number is me 7603, 7603.
4: 40, thank you.
0: 10 out of 4, Kilo 1.
5: Can you start a mark unit to Imperial Point, reference picking up a subject, Richard Horn? And I'll give you the DOB in one. We're going to have a PC for felon in possession of a firearm.
0: Yeah. Tap, Imperial Point Hospital.
5: Thank you.
0: Tap, for Bravo 12.
3: Oh, go ahead.
0: 351 to Imperial Point Hospital, pick up a subject for the kill units.
5: Kilo 1, copy, do you have you?
0: Go ahead.
5: 6-11-74, and he'll be in the ER. We'll bring him back 19.
0: 10-4. Bravo, 1248.
3: 10-4.

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1: 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Oh, units 10-8.

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0: Fine.

0: So if I'm not a ton, is there a vehicle description?
1: All they gave us was a blue car and a white car. Well, apparently the caller was not even one of the involved parties.

0: Is the number still on the phone with the caller?
1: It was an anonymous passerby.
0: I'm unable to locate any
1: phone. 4-5-5-10-8.

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1: 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Customer asking for EMS, feeling lightheaded and dehydrated.
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0: Bravo 13, 65, 14, phone. 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

0: 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Myself, Juliet 40 on a 68.
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0: If you've got a road car in the area, can you just have him just hang out on Sportsplex by the school? We've got a very agitated ESU student trying to elope, just in case he manages to break the perimeter.
1: 10446, can you have that way?
2: 32, I'll go 10A, and you can show me 51.
1: 10-4.
0: 32, just hang up by the front gate of the school. 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

0: 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Romeo, Romeo, Mike, Poncho, 3-5, so, black Kia. 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

0: 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Put myself, Julian 40, 00 on this, and put us back out on 13.
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1: Let me forward a tag, Fox Trout, keep back, Mop Bus, Sierra 29, check them back to a white Kia. Can I have a case number, please?
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1: Go ahead.
0: Just fires of a 65 at 5365 Lions Road. It's going to be a white Honda. I only got a partial tag of 57.
1: Ten for Bravo 5 Bravo 6, can you that way? Sorry.
0: 3003. He's currently at the light on 5400 and Lions to go northbound.
1: Tap, or do you know what he took?
0: $54 at this time. Let's see if I can get a tag.

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1: Julia 1.
0: Tag on that vehicle is going to be 57 Bravo Quebec Uniform Hotel.
1: 10-4, thank you. Comes back to a white Honda SUV out of Hollywood.
0: We're going to be stopped just north of the intersection.
1: 10-4, you 10-50 that?
2: 10-4.
1: 10-4, Bravo 5, Bravo 6, 48.
3: 26, which intersection are they stopped?
1: It's going to be just north of 5400 lines.
2: I'm back with the employee at Public.
1: 10-4. 30 Juliet 1, confirming your stop 5400 lines.
4: Yeah, with them. Bravo 5, respond to Public, confirming we have a crash.
1: 10-4, 548. Tower.
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0: Bravo, 2 Delta Papa.
1: 5 Delta Papa.
2: 3-2-3, advise that the employee said that a sub, drink, and chips were taken.
1: That were sub, drink, and chips were taken. Are they going to prosecute?
2: They're going to speak to the manager.
1: Tapper. Juliet, 1-3. Where are we at?

0: Juliet 1.
1: Juliet 1.
0: He's advising he paid for it already, but it's paid online. He has some type of receipt on his phone. So I'm gonna have him return back to the store so they can sort it out.
1: Copy. Little
2: 348. So I'm with the manager now. They don't want to prosecute.
1: Never. The subject is going to return to the store to clarify that he has a receipt.
2: 7-4. The store manager says that's not needed.
1: Copy. 448. 4G.

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0: Bravo 56. You can keep it as a risk of harm. Can you advise on the case number for the 66R arrest?
1: For Bravo 42's call?
0: 10-4. Going to be related to that.
1: 4501.
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3: 14.
1: 1160 University. There's a black male that approached the caller's wife and started screaming at her, stated he's armed and will defend himself if possible. Suspect's going to be a black male wearing all black with a low haircut. Seems very aggressive. The caller also has a Signal Zero gun on him. Good one.
2: Video.
3: 14.
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1: Which ramp?
0: Southbound.
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0: Florida, Juliet, November, Mike, Quebec 67, that's on a white Toyota one time.

0: Enos, route to the 13i. It looks like the suspect is leaving the plaza. They provided a Florida tag of 46 Alpha Charlie 032. Correction, Montana tag. We're still getting further. Tower.
1: 14, I'm at Ramblin' University. They advise direction trail.
0: Toward the rear of the plaza right now. Correction, the vehicle is now on Ramblewood heading westbound.

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1: 14, I'll be out with the gentleman. It's actually going to be a G-Wagon. On camera tag, I'll give you a moment.
0: Tower. 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
0: 14-6-10-9 your location?
1: Buddy, interest in Sam's Club off of Ramboard. Copy Montana tag. I'll be...
0: Got it.
1: Montana 4-6 Alpha Charlie 032. It's going to be in a white Mercedes. Are you...
0: Summer. 3248.
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1: 14. The other party is in front of us. It's going to be a female. She's approaching.
0: 32 just responded to location. Any unit in the south end that can 65 a single 12-14 zone? Vehicle driving with all the tires out?
3: No, 32, yes, sir.
0: 3010.
3: Send it to me.
0: Taffer. It's going to be a gray Toyota Camry southbound on Riverside. All tires are flat.
3: Where on Riverside?
0: 17th Street. Southbound.
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2: Victor 42, Charlie 2. Going to be in reference to a medical alarm, pendant push. I think list assist, no injuries. Going to be a male on the floor.
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0: Oh, 34, show me 10-8. 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
1: 10-4. I'll show you landline.
5: No, it'll be 51. I think that's the one Bravo 29 said they wanted to meet in person.
1: That's correct. Thank you.
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0: Caller is advising a tall black male wearing gray sweatpants and no shirt was seen peeing at the park. Come on. Unit for 94.
1: How about?
0: 48. They're last seen near the tennis courts.
2: Well, there's 0 this call. You can show me 51 there. You can cancel that unit.
0: Hang 32, 28.
1: Give me that. I'm not full of.

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0: 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I'm writing notes.
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1: She didn't
0: want to
1: meet.
0: All right,
1: thank you. Julie 87 and Bravo 13, 65, single 4.
2: Julie 87.
1: It's going to be Sawgrass and Sample, northbound lanes on the Sawgrass between Atlantic and Sample, a white F-150 with front end damage. Come on.
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5: 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I'm 97. There's nobody outside the building, and our caller isn't picking up. 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

0: 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It's going to be on the Sawgrass. Sawgrass and Atlantic Boulevard, just north of FHB, is requesting a rescue.
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1: FHP advised it's going to be northbound Atlantic Boulevard just north of, but we have units already heading to the Sawgrass and Sample exit.
2: Did you assign me a case for a signal 67 Baker, Lions Creek Mill?

0: 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It's going to be on the Sawgrass, possibly northbound at the Atlantic Boulevard exit, just north of. Rescue 71, en route.
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0: 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Last month's there, vitals checked. 57-year-old male. 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
0: Good. Are you still on the 6-8 at the PD?
1: Sorry, you cleared me off. Thank you.
0: Sapphire.

0: 34, then it's to a 66, please.
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0: 10-4.
1: Turn.
0: Thirty-four, sixty-five, single 40.
1: 34,
0: I'm not doing another call.
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0: Can you put me on the 68 at Coral Springs Middle School? If you have a unit in the area, can you just have them come to the office routine?
1: 56, can you head that way?
2: Lava 56.
1: Head toward Coral Springs Middle to the front office, please.
2: That's one.
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0: Yeah. All units, SD responding 34, 2 Vimy Lane, reference and owner. Julia 5, 1075.
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0: Sorry.
7: 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B350 Charlie Sector. Male disoriented, not letting age change him, 82 year old, being agitated. NSR PD.
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0: 10-4, the 88 for the complaint. 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
2: 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We'll advise on injuries.
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0: 10635 Northwest 40th Street. It's going to be a 15-minute time delay. Caller saw on their Ring camera that a subject that arrived in a white Toyota truck attempted to open the gates on either side of their home. It was a Spanish or Indian male suspect, blue polo shirt and black pants. Vehicle no longer in the area. Good one.

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0: 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RMP 9656 is blocking the way. 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
1: Copy an illness call. Illness call in the area of West Hillsborough Boulevard and State Road 7. Came in via pager. Unknown medical at this time. It's going to be a 20-minute time delay. 86 Charlie Sector. We're going to ask them over at FR call the references.
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0: Are you in a standby for a Bolo? Murphys is Signal 12. University in Westview, University in Westview. It's black Chevy driving reckless, 80 miles per hour. Possibly getting on the Sawgrass now. And the Bolo 1256.
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2: 10-4. I was speaking to them on the radio. I was speaking to BSO, but yeah, it's going to be an illness call. West Hillsborough Boulevard and North State Road 7, 86 Charlie Sector. I have engine 42 en route. It's unknown medical at this time.
1: 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There's a 20-minute time delay.
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0: 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Can you go over to car to car, please?
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0: Hey, we're here at the 5400 Northwest 15th Street in Margate, and we made contact with one of the AT&T employees. He says he's the only employee here, and he did not call 911. Can you gather more information, maybe confirm the address?
1: 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We'll get more information.
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3: One for Lauderdale Behavioral, white female juvenile, 1015.
1: That was 017.
3: 015.
1: 015, I'm sorry. Ten four. Apparently we were canceled and we were never notified. They already are at Northwest, so I'll show you returning to the state.
0: 10-4, thank you.

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0: 45 Stephen. 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
1: Route 52, can you call the tower for us?
0: 52, I'm sorry, 10-9.
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1: Rescue 42.
0: There appears to be a possible single vehicle NPC on Holmberg and Squirrel Ridge Drive. We're investigating.
1: Ten four. Is it an injury call?
0: Stand by, we're investigating. We're looking into it. Looks like there's one person. We'll advise if it's injury or just a single vehicle.
1: Ten four.
2: Male green shirt with an orange logo.
3: Yeah.
2: Just walking around in the parking lot in the heat. Looks disoriented. Cool.
4: 4651.
2: Several.
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0: There's a two-vehicle accident. All parties are denying EMS at this time. There's no hazards on scene. They will need PD, possibly a wrecker. We have a silver Toyota Corolla and a appears to be a black roofing-type truck with a trailer.
1: 10-4. And are they on Holmberg or on Corridge?
0: On Corridge, just south of the light, on the south side of the light.
1: 10-4.
0: Rescue 42, we're going to stay on scene until PD gets here. We'll be blocking traffic.
1: 10-4.
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0: 84 tag, Quebec Golf Sierra, Sierra 60, green color Toyota, will not control.
1: Come on.
2: Thirty Eagle 451 14 traffic, Winston Park Elementary.
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1: Rescue 42, go ahead.
0: You go to attack one.
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0: 4211.
1: Dispatch, I'm good.
0: The gentleman with the truck and the roofing trailer is asking if he can pull into the plaza. Do you have an ETA on PD, or can you ask them if we're not blocking one of the two lanes of southbound traffic?
1: Looks like they've been in route for 8 minutes. Let me see if I can see where they're at.

0: It looks like they're Coral Springs Drive and Royal Palm Boulevard, so depending on how long it takes them to get there, but that's where they're at.
1: Copy. Can you ask the responding officer if they can move into the, or the one vehicle can move into the public plaza?
0: 10-4.
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0: 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November 82, can you change our location?
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1: Go ahead.
0: Yeah, go ahead and move them there onto the lot, and I'll just let him know.
1: 10-4. You will need a tow truck for the silver Toyota, which is in the northbound Coal Ridge turn lane. The left lane's turning onto Homer. But I'll have the truck with trailer move into the parking lot.
0: 10-4, and I'll let him know.
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1: 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Example, a zoo might need a tractor trailer to move into the public's parking lot.
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1: He seems fine. He doesn't seem disoriented. He's walking normal, not staggered. 00.
2: Temple, I thought he'd check.
3: Are you returning? Thank you.
4: 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We're going to be lost out at Northwest temporarily.
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0: guys. Forte, Quebec, Golf, Tango, Juliet, 6-7. Looks like a white color Chevy one off the trail.
1: Mortify, give me that tag again.
0: Yeah, correction on that tag. Last number is going to be 1, not a 7.
1: Go with the old tag again. Still not coming back.
0: All right, 10-4.

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2: 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The one on 124th Way? 10-4. 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

0: 12 out of 16. 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
3: 10-4, just be aware that a call came in. It's just for narcotics testing that the PD is doing.
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1: 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Come on.
0: This is 84. You can send us the lost property.
1: All right, 10-4. 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
1: Well, I'm thanks again. It's a Forte Golf November Alpha Romeo 1-8. It's an orange in color Nissan lock truck. Yeah.
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0: It's going to be outside Coconut Creek High. Off of 44th. As soon as we're trying to climb the wall to get into Winmore. Good one.
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0: 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Crash with injuries, stuff rollover. Sampler 118th, sampler 118th, eastbound lanes. Advising a vehicle has slipped. Road units code 3.
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0: Station 71, copy a crash with injuries. Crash with injuries, sample on Northwest 118th Avenue, sample road Northwest 118th Avenue, Sector 41, Charlie. Advise that one vehicle has slipped eastbound lanes, trying to get further. Advise on additional.
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0: 10-4. Italian 71, did you copy the call?
2: I copy the call. You show this route from Northwest.
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0: 10-4, it's not going to be monitored for a few minutes, is that okay? 10-4, any units on the crash with injuries, you can switch over to TAC 1, fire TAC 1.
4: Motor 5, 1075. 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
1: 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Charlie, the vehicle that had rolled over, possibly someone stuck inside a vehicle, you're going to go to Fire Attack 1, Fire Attack 1.
2: Entry 1, I'm responding.
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1: 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Had a stove on for a while. Still smells gas inside of the home. 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
1: 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It's going to be nearest the front entrance outside of school.
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0: 7-4, I'm showing you good.
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0: 7-4. District 43.
2: Battalion 71, go ahead.
0: Sorry, we have several different TAC channels going. Do you want Coconut Creek's Clint to respond as well, or no?
2: Negative, you can hold off. Is everyone confirmed out of this structure?
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4: That's 10-4.
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2: 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It's Tampa Lions, Northbound.
0: Tampa Lions.
2: Please attack 77 Echo, Quebec, Tango Papa, Silver Audi, one time.
0: Summer. Zulu 84, can I have a case number?
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0: 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She has pictures of it. She did not remain anonymous today. 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
0: Yeah, 10-4, yes.
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0: 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It's a blue Hyundai SUV. Let's say one time.
1: Tomer. 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
1: What are you?
2: Juliet 43, you can double zero the 77 clear on.
1: Tim. Both of you guys,

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3: 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Thank you. 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
0: In Florida, 20 Alpha, Juliet Hotel Bravo, going to be on a black Acura SUV, two times traffic.
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0: Hold on, we'll see what she.
1: Come on, Mark. Bravo 4, Bravo 5, 65 at 36. 36 at Paloma Lakes, 45 at 1 Mimosa Terrace, 4501 Mimosa Terrace. Closure by Isaiah. A male was jumped, seen running towards the school. Good one for now.
0: Hello, if you want additional sample marks.
1: Sorry. Four
2: in a row for baby.
1: Time for apparently the caller is verbal with some of the students at this time.
3: Health Ed, I'll be 51 from Regency and 7.
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0: Thank you, Tara.

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0: 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Is that correct, or should they be back at their stations?
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0: 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I'll move it back now.
1: Copy. 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
1: We'll play in the fire zone. 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

0: 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I'm in a 68 in my 5D 5000 block of Wild Road with an elderly male who's confused.
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0: 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It's going to be an illness at 2230 North University Drive, 2230 North University Drive, Central 23 Bravo. Advise there's a patient having an allergic reaction to an IV. Patient is in their 30s, still getting further.
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0: Bravo 4, can you get fire rescue your response? Other Lino's been walking since 11:30 and he's like dehydrated.
1: Yeah.
2: Tower.
3: 11, I'm not with 4.
2: Tower.
0: Ian Bravo 4, can you see if Marky's working a signal 8?
2: Do we have a first name?
0: Peter, Papa, Echo, Tango, Echo, Romeo, last name is Sanchez.
4: That's,
0: with a Z at the end.
4: That's.
0: 1-7-28-1956.
2: Tower.
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2: 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Margate is out with a male. That seems confused. They want to try to make contact with a family member. Good one.
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1: 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Bottom of the off ramp, you just advise.

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0: Sapphire, I'm not finding anybody with that name and date of birth at all in David.
1: New York, 1096.
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1: You can cancel 13 on the 14 traffic. The lights are flashing red and yellow, but traffic's fine. You just notify.
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1: 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Delta Four.
0: Good.
1: Sir 14, I'm holding a 911 hang up. Can you inside Al Hendrickson Toyota? No need table.
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0: If we have any experience in the north end, can you just have them head towards Walmart, Coleridge, and Holmberg? It's supposed to be a 36 after the middle school lets out.
1: All right, 10-4. Fifty-four, 44, if you handle that way. 35, 34 as well. Motor 21 time checks.
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1: 3rd or 4th from the University of Norfolk.

0: Bravo 44, can you advise on the remarks of the call? There's no notes.
1: Delta 30 advised that there may be a possible 36 when middle school gets out, so he wants it to mute us up in the area.
0: 10-4.
2: Supposedly to the rear of Walmart.

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1: Okay.
2: Rescue 80 Rebel Hospital.
1: Pepper.
2: Bravo Century. Good. I'll have a DC of 98 DC 540. 25 will also have a DC of 40. And 25 will still be on the call.
3: 50, and who else? You're going to have a 40. Who else is the other one?
2: 40.
3: And who else is having a 40?
2: 25.
4: Yeah.
3: Not sure we can really do that, but I'll just clear you off at a 40. She

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0: Bravo 25. Bravo 23, the sister of one of the 1015s in the lobby. I guess she's unaware he was a 15. She's frantic and has pinged his phone to the PD. Sister of Michael Forbes. The phone number is in the narrative. She still may be in the lobby, I'm not sure. Actually, she walked out, so you can just give her 1045. I think she might be standing in front of the doors.
1: Bravo 2471.
0: Delta 30 time checks.
2: Airport.
3: Northwest 37 Avenue, Sector 50, Bravo. 73-year-old male, lethargic, conscious breathing.
0: That's 50, copy.
2: How far?
0: Camila Kent at 3100, 3100 University. Sounds physical on the phone. Female saying, give me my phone. Between a male and a female, so trying to get further.
2: Response,
0: there's
2: a one.
0: Response, there's
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2: Camel. I just blonde hair.
3: Where?
2: 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She's saying something that she may have been drugged by this subject.
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0: No, it's 25. 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
1: 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Yeah, you can call her. She was just in the lobby 2 minutes ago.
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0: 46. What's her name?
1: Laverne Shaw.
2: Problem, son. If there's nobody in the lobby, I'll be checking the third floor.

0: left northbound on the fourth tailing.
1: Yeah, I'm northbound, Temple.
2: Delta. A 75-year-old female fell, hit her forehead. She is bleeding, omelet dinners. 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

0: 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Am I to make phone contact with her? Because she's not in the lobby.
1: I guess so. 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I don't know where she went.
2: What are you?
3: Bravo 10-3. Can you have EMS respond? Female has a nosebleed and she starts scratching.
1: What was the other one?
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1: 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You may have 56-year-old female seizing laying down on the floor.
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1: 10-4, just be advised that we do have an officer safety alert here from Martin Valentino. Can be aggressive, has anger issues, and also has a weapon in his master bedroom. Rise on PD.
2: I'm not familiar with the patient. How's the engine device?
1: 10-4, engine 43.
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1: Pepper. 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
4: Engine 43.
1: 10-4, can you advise on PD? We have an officer safety alert. Martin Valentino can be aggressive, has anger issues, has a weapon in the master bedroom. Possibly the weapons were confiscated.
4: You can dispatch PD until we can advise and show us en route.
1: 10-4.
0: Over at Kiwanis, the new Kiwanis Center, there might be an incident over at the basketball courts. Someone's calling it into the school.
5: 20, I'm at the 7-Eleven, OB-51 over there.
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7: 10-4, show both, that's around.

0: Romeo 25, I'll be 6-1.
1: Have one. Juliet 33. There's a little bit of confusion on whether it's the school's basketball court. I'm checking that now. But if, yeah, if you can have units check the Kiwanis Park.

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2: You can show both humane units. 10-7.
3: Temple. Another 29 is at the community center. Kiwanis Park Community Center, but nothing's going on. Everybody's fine.
4: Thirty zero seven, I'll get 51 to show.

0: Julia 33 to Delta 29. Yeah, there's nothing going on the school courts, so it's got to be over there.
1: Prof 56, can you 65 Mr. CMS?
2: Bravo 56.
1: CMS is rolling 5088 lane. Husband's calling in saying his 56-year-old wife had a seizure. There's an alert on the husband that he's very aggressive. Doesn't say towards LEOs or FD, so he just responds as well. He does own signal zeros.
2: 10-4, 51.

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1: Go ahead.
0: Westbound 8300 Atlantic Boulevard on a Florida tag, 86 Delta, Quebec, India, Lima on a gray Jeep.
2: Got a letter, side to the south of it.
1: Standard 210.
2: Got a ladder on the top of the vehicle as well.
1: And for a rental vehicle, failure to return.
3: Does the plane actually in the area of that?
1: So I'll put you on.
0: At 3351.
1: 10-4.
3: Another 29. How long ago was that hit?
0: RTCC 2-minute delay. Engine 43. If you still have PD en route, you can cancel them. Heifer.
1: All right, that's all. I'll show you around.
4: Romeo 14.
1: One Romeo 104.
4: I think I have that LPR hit. It's going to be westbound before the light change on Atlantic.
1: At what intersection?
4: You put a ladder on top.
1: What intersection are you at?
4: University Atlantic.
1: Trevor Atlantic University, Unit 48.
4: 48. Looks like he's going to be in the number 2 lane, set up to go westbound.
1: 2 lane westbound, 10-4. 56, you can cancel, by the way.
5: 10-4, 10-8.
6: Web 75 out of eyes, fresh green.
1: Table. Base main?
4: Westbound.
1: Main is 10-3, main is 10-3.
4: Sorry.
6: Web 75 westbound through university, still number 2, normal traffic.
3: I'm behind it. And go ahead and light it up.
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3: Hey, he's making a U-turn right there.
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0: Actually, when I zoom...
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0: 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Van is not running.
7: And you advise, got it running?
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0: All right, 10-4, 56, can you enter La Quinta? 3100 Universal reference, a, what was a physical 38 with injuries?
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8: 14. We have a EMS respond out here. The driver is complaining of a shoulder injury.
0: Yeah, for a driver with a shoulder injury.
6: Bro, 44-10-8, you guys on that 10?
0: You're clear.
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1: Have a
2: I'll double zero you guys on this. Kiddo with the public, 5950, e-bikes doing wheelies in the parking lot.
3: 5451.
2: Ten four. Juveniles on bikes, four subjects, white males, teal shorts, white shirt, black shorts, backpacks. Come on.

0: Tango Third, which Bravo 54 going which one, which public?
1: 5950 Ridge.
0: I hit that way. I'll take the 94 with him.
1: Alright, 34, you can go, 10-8.
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2: 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Royal Palm of University.
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0: 3004, 6539. 5401 Wiles and Avalon. Callers advising they were told about a vandal that was possibly pulling on door handles. Time delay about 5 minutes. Callers advising the video looks like the mail is lost. Hold on.
1: 51 from Simplin.
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2: The detective's on the phone right now with Enterprise. 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
2: Ten four.
1: 82-5 Christina. She was in Briarwood. She believes someone stole her cup from outside her door last night.
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1: case number on this. It's 4515, 4515.
0: Right.

0: Juno 35, I'll be 51 at the hospital for this call.
1: Wait.
2: Did you see someone?
1: Forty-five, sixteen, four, five, one, six.

0: 25, traffic deck. Bravo, 25. 14, she's in the hospital.
1: Yeah, I'm 48 tonight.
0: Bravo, 25. Her reception may not be working.
1: 25.
0: Can you go to traffic tag for 14?
1: Yeah,
0: one. QL49 on air.
1: 42.
2: Okay, well, what's the status of Rescue 109, Rescue 97?
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1: Alright, Tempo, we also have Kilo 49 on the phone. Because she's on assigned to this.
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1: 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All right, I'll put a separate 10-105. Go ahead.
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0: 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BSO main. 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
2: 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I have a 5-3 on this, and show me 10 sounds, please.
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1: 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I got it.
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0: Kodiak Stamp 15, 386 Stamp 15, 5,000 miles westbound.
1: 5,000 miles westbound.
0: Tag, India Papa India Delta 69 on a black Mazda SUV one time, my class.

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1: Yeah.
2: 1 week delay.
3: Suspend checks.

0: Bravo 1198, South Papa 1058, Copeland's Alliance southbound.
1: Copeland's Alliance southbound.
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0: 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Code 1.
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1: Okay.
0: Hillsborough, State Road 7, just south of in the northbound lanes, code 1.
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0: Alpha 14, Alpha 23, 6422. 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
0: 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They were not happy with the results of their oil change. Code 1, Hospital 37.
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0: 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One time traffic.
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0: 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Diabetica 4167 Northwest 114 Paris. 4167 Northwest 114 Paris, 42 Alpha Sector. It's a 55-year-old female, being lethargic. 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
2: 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Noise, no voice contact.
1: She said one is the caller, the patient.
2: Negative, the caller was the daughter of the patient.
1: I'll be here, step out.
2: The caller is not on scene. The patient was trying to open the door. It should be open. And just be advised that the daughter advised, I don't know if the dogs were going to be put away. The dogs aren't too friendly with the visitors. But it's unknown if they were able to get them away.
1: Copy, that's what I was referring to. I'll make contact.
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0: It's a Fortec Hotel, Juliet Victor, Golf 5-9, gray color Honda lock, traffic.
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0: 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Delay 30 minutes, 56 the security manager, call him.
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2: 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Recall for Elmas at 405 Northwest 108th Ave. 405 Northwest 108th Ave, 12 Sierra Sector. It's going to be the 80-year-old male called through the reception line. He requested medical help. The dinner advisor was wrong.
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2: 10353 Royal Palm Boulevard for the Royal Palm Veterinary Hospital. Can we have a witness advising a female outside screaming, "You're stealing my car," sitting on a gray truck, also taking pictures of a male in the vehicle. So anything further? 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
0: 3914 Northwest 72nd Drive for Ducks in a Drain, colon.
1: 51.
2: Alpha 23.87, what's the description of the vehicle?
0: The Taurus is Royal Palm, a gray truck.
2: Is there a tag?
0: 54, caller's not involved. So the FEMA should still be outside.
2: The landline with the caller, are they still 97?
3: The 45 Charlie Sector. Caller's rising that duckling fell into a drain in front of this location.
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3: 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Trying to get further. Someone else is calling 911 references. So, seeing a female, short hair, blue jeans. Having a 22.
2: Are they at the 1020?
3: Not sure, I'm still waiting on the call taker to update.

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0: 23 back. So send you the second caller advisor and you need 14.
1: It was the original caller that called back. She just gave a description of the female. She's an employee. If you want to see if they have video or a tag number.
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0: 4132 Northwest 79th Avenue, caller's waiting in a black Dodge Challenger, tracking a stolen watch to that 1020, call 1.
1: All
0: we do have an alert for the resident, Christopher M. Bean, advising send two Leos. He's very hostile, owns 11 firearms, and has cameras. 56, if you can continue. He's also signal 20. Hears voices.
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0: Actually, yes, we responded and cleared. I'll show you tonight. So, 8448.
1: 10-9.
0: FD responded and handled it. I'll show you 10-8. They cleared already.
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1: 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Walmart 5571 West Hillsboro. Callers arriving for juveniles are in the store throwing items and running around and riding on scooters. There's merchandise on the floor but no damage yet. They're by the GM entrance in front of the doors running around in circles. No descriptions besides mixed race smells. Temple.
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0: So for all stop this month, code is 3-1.
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0: It's going to be 100 University. Caller sitting at a curb north of Southgate University. VSO's on scene, standing by. Green Nissan, black Honda. Call 1.
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0: Time first.
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0: Tamper.

0: 30 off of 8. You cancel 12 of the city ones, yeah?
1: 12 to 8.
2: 385.97 Walmart. Are they still inside the store?
1: The last they said is they were by the GM entrance in front of the doors running around in circles.
2: GM, that's Grocery Main?
1: I'll ask the call taker.
3: In case the manager wants to prosecute for breach of peace.
1: They said they wanted to meet. I don't know if they want to prosecute. We disconnected, and GM means general merchandise.
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0: 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Detail 71, we're in service at Corblades High School from 6 p.m. to 9 p.m. Last names, Koch, 1196, Mason, 1203.
1: Copy. Go ahead.
2: The four juveniles males left the store. It's going to be four 16-year-old males. Only one of them is on the scooter. One description is black shirt, black sweats. Another one's wearing a white shirt and shorts. Last seen headed west towards 441.
1: Copy, four 16-year-old males. One of them is on a scooter, one wearing black shirt, black sweats, the other one wearing white shirt, tan shorts, last thing headed westbound 07, towards 07.

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0: Delta 7. Anonymous is calling about Donaldson, saying that there's two males in a car smoking. 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
1: 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You can 1090 it probably.
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0: Just revise, I'm not sure if this is a suspect. 1020 or the caller's address that they provided. 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
1: 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Riverside?
4: Florida, Sierra Hotel, Papa, Zulu 07, Gray Saturn.
1: 10-4. There should only be one on a scooter. It's going to be Best Buy, 650 University, advising juveniles riding e-bikes inside the business. And they're also around the parking lot. Call them on some trespass, call one.
0: 51.
1: So we're waiting for copy 14, Parker.
5: 4.
1: 11372 Northwest 3rd Place for a vehicle that's double parked. So white SUV. Correction, park fix, so white SUV, call 1.
5: 51.
1: For that same person had called back and then requested to cancel again because they said they were leaving, but initially called saying that they were between the toy section and the garden section.
0: Well, that's when I was in scooters on the east side of the parking lot, southeast.
1: 10-4, I'll put you on another call.
6: Just got off the phone with her. She's saying they're not the same kids from earlier. So that's why she canceled.
0: Copy.
1: 10-4. So... don't put a new call on the screen?
6: No, 54. She said those kids were just horse playing. They weren't like the other kids throwing around items.
1: 48.

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0: One 1050, 2,000 lines, northbound.
1: Lines northbound, go ahead.
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1: 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Final's going to be inside the promenade by Cooper's Hawk.
0: 7-4.

0: I'm sure 30 does much. John, for the units that were just at Walmart, they're calling back in saying that juveniles keep running in and out of the garden center.
1: Ten 4 Yankee 6 is on a 1050. Now I can send somebody else.
2: Delta 7, just have 2 units go there and do direct patrols for a few. 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We're not going to keep going there all night.
1: Alpha 3, Alpha 12, 65.
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0: 1050, 2500 lines, northbound.
1: 2500 lines, northbound.
0: Papa Charlie Papa, Zulu 66, break here, unknown.
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0: 3085 landline with a complaint and the juvenile friend across Hillsborough Road, then towards 441, only checking 441 northbound.
1: 10-4.
0: And again, the same thing, they're throwing around items, riding a scooter inside the store, causing a disturbance.

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1: 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Alpha 12 and 14, copy of 39. 11474 Lakeview. Call is going to be at 11464, ongoing 39. Thanks for neighbor retaliated against her for reporting them for 57. Call on.
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1: 23.
0: 32. It's going to be at Macy's Women, 9129 Atlantic, saying they did lock the subject inside the store. Took over $2,000 worth of items. Call on.
1: 23 and out.
0: 3251. 10-4. They locked the doors, but I think he's trying to get out the exit door.
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0: 10-4.
3: Yo, Sean.
0: Go ahead.
3: Tell them to go ahead and open the door. We don't need to create a barricade for 65.
0: 10-4.
3: Fortunately, is it men's or women's?
0: Macy's woman. You know, it's going to be a Latin male, black jacket, black shorts, white shoes. Latin male, black jacket, black shorts, white shoes.

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0: Delta Charlie Zulu Echo.
1: 10-4. The call is the D-Wave at the west entrance. She stated the other subjects left the one male behind. She'd be $2,000 worth of sunglasses.
2: $2,397. Can you send me where the
1: suspect is at? Where he left out the east entrance. Black male, black jacket, black shorts, white shoes. He was with three other males, all wearing white. She said two of them left. Unknown where the other two are.
0: No, 38.
1: Go ahead.
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1: 10-4. She is on 65. The call is stepping out of the Macy's. She should be going to the east entrance.
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0: 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I'm not sure. She said she never went outside. She's not allowed to leave the store. She's not saying she's waiting by the west entrance.
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0: 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Traffic's out to residential alarm, 915 Northwest 114 Ave.

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1: 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The alarm company just called back requesting a cancel. 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
0: 554?
2: 552.
0: 1300. Same name. Just put that number in there for the next time. The other one was his wife's number.
1: Copy. Just let him know to maybe call his company, the Guardian Protection, and let them know to add that in, too. I can put in the notes of this call, but it won't be as, like, a premise or anything.
0: Copy that. Thank you. I'll clear on that in a second.
1: No problem.
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0: 410 through the Atlantic line. Eastbound.
1: Atlantic line.
0: Florida tag Romeo Zero Hotel for November in Blackbreeze.
1: You're unreadable.
0: Romeo Zero Hotel for November Blackbreeze.
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1: 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Well, finals just inside trade one. 48.

0: I'll take a delay, copy 1050, Cougar Trail Alliance, southbound.
1: Trail Alliance, southbound.
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1: 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White female, orange t-shirt, black sneakers, and navy blue cargo pants. She's about 5 foot, 114 pounds. Type 1 diabetic and is a 32 risk. Today was her first day.
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1: 10-4. Subject's name's Aria Ensign. Alpha 12.
4: 12.
1: Can I get a call from a neighbor at 11472 saying they want to speak to an officer? References.
4: For you.
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5: Vaporizer, and we'll do the transport.
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